0: 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Eagle 98.1. Eagle 98.1, the rock station. Step out front and go behind the curtain with the stories, the songs, and the legends that built rock. This is Backstage Pass. And now, here's Mark Adams.
1: Hey, hey, hey. Welcome in to a Wednesday night. It is Hump Day. We've almost made it. The weekend is just over there. I can almost smell it. Mark Adams here. I've got coffee in hand, ready to rock you for the next few hours. And I've got all kinds of cool stuff lined up. Collective Soul, Motley Crue, some Journey on the way. Don't forget, 8:30 tonight is the unauthorized double shot. And we are kicking things off like we always do. It's a live track recorded on New Year's Eve 1999 at the Staples Center in Los Angeles. Here's Joe Walsh bringing a little James Gang magic to the Eagle stage. Crank it up. It's Funk 49, your live track tonight on Eagle 98.1.

0: Eagle 98.1, the rock station, 499-9898. That's the number to text if you want to get your request in. Like Mimi, who checked in from Zachary, wanting to hear some Weezer. There you go, Mimi. It is Wednesday night. Mark Adams here. And I was thinking about it the other day with Father's Day on the way. I was thinking about my dad. I sure do miss him, man. But he had some he had some really cool things that he would, well, maybe not cool, but rad dad things that they could be considered rad dad. He wore dentures. So when the grandkids would come and sit on his lap or try to talk to him, he would pop his teeth out without using his hands. He would just use his, anyway, like that. Anyway, you'd have to be there to see it. But if your dad did or does rad things like that, I'm telling you, you can do something a whole lot better than getting him those brand new New Balance white walking sneakers. We've got a whole prize pack for you here with our Rad Dad contest. And it includes some really cool stuff. A very, very smelling good Manly Bayou bundle from Hawk Soap. A Weber Traveler grill, plus the accessories from Goodwood Hardware, and a steak dinner from Chris's Specialty Foods. Now, here's the catch. You only have 3 days to get those pictures uploaded and into the contest. We're taking those entries until the 13th, and then you can come back on the 14th through the 18th and vote on the raddest dad. And we're going to be announcing our Rad Dad winner on the 19th of June. Get your dad into that contest. Happy Father's Day from Eagle 98.1 and Citizens Bank and Trust. Oh, man, yeah, we definitely want to help you upgrade. All right, more great rock lined up for you this hour, including music from Rage Against the Machine and Shine Down. That is coming up next.
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Now you do what they told you. Now you do what they told you. Now you do what they told you.

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Now you do what they told you. Now you do what they told you.

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This is Eagle 98.1, the rock station. You know, a mom online is going viral for her brilliant idea because, I mean, it is so obvious. You're going to say, why didn't I think of that? What is it? I'll tell you in about 15 minutes here on Eagle 98.1.

And that's kind of what this mom online has come up with. She's going viral for her brilliant idea because it's so obvious. She'll say, why didn't I think of that? It's called Backwards Beach Day. And it just means instead of waking up early, fighting the crowds and staying at the beach for the hottest part of the day, you're going to go later in the day, closer to sunset. Duh. She was mainly concerned with her young kids and how they were always cranky, having to deal with lunch and naps while they're out there on the beach. She said most of the time, it's just a disaster. So instead, you have a relaxing morning, feed the kids, let them take a nap, all that good stuff, get it all out of their system. And then after everybody is refreshed, then you go to the beach. A lot of people at that time are going to be leaving when you get there. So you'll just have more to the beach to yourself. What a great idea. I wish I'd have thought of that. More great rock lined up for you in the 8 o'clock hour. I've got Foo Fighters, some Nickelback and Beck. Don't forget, I've got that unauthorized double shot. It's coming up around 8:30 tonight. Don't go away.

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13: Tonight, any lingering showers wrapping up by about 9 to 10 o'clock. We'll have mostly clear skies and a muggy low temperature of 72 degrees. 93 warm and humid on Thursday feels like temperature. Briefly tipping 100 in the afternoon. Spotty shower or thunderstorm is possible, but low-end rain coverage for our region, about 20%. Isolated showers and storms on Friday after a high of 93 and a similar forecast over the weekend. It's next week that things will turn considerably more active with more afternoon action. Josh Eaches with the Storm Station Forecast, WBRZ Channel 2.
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Go 98.1, The Rock Station Bush, kicking off the 8 o'clock hour. Mark Adams here on Backstage Pass. Thank you for coming in and hanging out with me. I really do. I appreciate it. I really do. I got more great rock lined up for you just because you're here. I got Stained and Scorpions. I got Stone Temple Pilots. And don't forget, 8:30 tonight, it's the Unauthorized Double Shot. This one, pretty good. I didn't pick this one out. Michelle put this one in here for me. She wanted to hear a double shot of the Scorpions. It's like, Michelle, you've got Tuesday afternoon. You can have all the double shots you want. But that's coming up around 8:30 tonight. Right now, it's Foo Fighters on Ego 98.1, The Rock Station.

0: Eagle 98.1, The Rock Station. There's Beck on your Wednesday night. Mark Adams here. Thank you for joining me. Hey, you know, if you have got these things hanging up in your closet, you need to get them out. Flapper dresses with fringe that always sway while you're dancing. Anybody have one of those? Long pearl necklaces, feathered headbands. If you got any of those, you need to break them out. Make sure they're ready to go, because there is going to be a full roaring 20s theme night this year as the Baton Rouge Children's Advocacy Center's Celebrity Waiter event is coming back to LaBerge on Wednesday, July 22nd. It's going to be a whole lot of fun. You can go out there and hang out with Michelle Southern, Scotty Mack, Alondra Villarreal, Chris Marler. Everybody's going to be out there. And there's going to be a whole lot of other celebrities as well, as they compete for tips that benefit local child abuse victims and their families. It's going to be a whole night of fun. Silent auctions, live auctions, prizes, and, of course, the Roaring 20s theme night. If you want more details on that, go hit us up at eagle981.com. 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

0: And that's how you bring it home on tonight's unauthorized Double Shot Scorpions, Rhythm of Love, the title track from their 1988 album. Man, just a perfect blend of some really amazing vocals, that big 80s production, and the unmistakable Scorpions energy. You know what I'm talking about. It's two of two, cranked up and checked off the list for tonight's unauthorized Double Shot. More great rock lined up for you. Kicking off the 9 o'clock hour is Godsmack, Don't Go Anywhere.
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8: Tonight, any lingering showers wrapping up by about 9 to 10 o'clock. We'll have mostly clear skies and a muggy low temperature of 72 degrees. 93 warm and humid on Thursday feels like temperature. Briefly tipping 100 in the afternoon. A spotty shower or thunderstorm is possible, but low-end rain coverage for our region, about 20%. Isolated showers and storms on Friday. After a high of 93 and a similar forecast over the weekend, it's next week that things will turn considerably more active with more afternoon action. Josh Eaches with the Storm Station Forecast, WBRZ Channel 2.
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Just after 9 o'clock, it is Wednesday night with Mark Adams on Backstage Pass. Thanks for coming in and joining me tonight. I really do appreciate it. And just because you did, I'm going to play stuff just for you. I've got Whitesnake. I've got Nirvana. I've got Boston and AC/DC. It is all coming up. And right now, just like I promised, it's Godsmack. Here's I Stand Alone on Ego 98.1, the rock station.

0: Eagle 98.1, The Rock Station, Alice in Chains, Mark Adams here. And, you know, it's been a while since I've done this. I'm just acting up a little bit tonight. But I got to try it and see if it still works. Hey, Alexa, add creamer to the shopping list. All right, so we'll see what happens. It may or may not work. It may have worked at your house. I don't know. Hey, what do you do Friday afternoons when you get off? Do you just sit in traffic? Sometimes that's the answer. But you know what? Your Friday nights always start right here on Eagle 98.1 with the Relief Pools Pool Party Playlist during Michelle's Southern Rock 5 o'clock hour. Your weekend soundtrack kicks off. 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You'll probably hear it on your drive home. More great rock lined up this hour, including Boston and Nirvana. And I got AC/DC coming up next.
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0: Eagle 98.1, the rock station. White Snake on your Wednesday night. It is the 10th of June, 2026. And here are today's celebrity birthdays. Bill Burr, the comedian who was Mayfield on The Mandalorian, and Patrick Kubi on Breaking Bad. He is 58 years old. Elizabeth Hurley, 61. Jean Triplehorn is 63. She was Barb on HBO's Big Love. You may remember that. And she was Helen in Kevin Costner's Waterworld. Gina Gershon, 64 years old. And Judy Garland, Dorothy, from The Wizard of Oz, Liza Minnelli's mom, would be 104 years. It's hard to believe that that Dorothy would be 104 years old today. Happy birthday to all of them. And if today's your birthday, happy birthday. We are counting down 11 days left until Father's Day. Make sure you get those rad dad picks in. You've only got until the 13th to do that. Don't go anywhere. It is almost Van Halen o'clock.
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6: Tonight, any lingering showers wrapping up by about 9 to 10 o'clock. We'll have mostly clear skies and a muggy low temperature of 72 degrees. 93 warm and humid on Thursday feels like temperature, briefly tipping 100 in the afternoon. A spotty shower or thunderstorm is possible, but low-end rain coverage for our region, about 20%. Isolated showers and storms on Friday, after a high of 93 and a similar forecast over the weekend. It's next week that things will turn considerably more active with more afternoon action. Josh Eaches with the Storm Station Forecast, WBRZ Channel 2.
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0: Oh, yeah. I feel you.
1: We had to leave for, you know, taking the kids to one of the activities. And I told him, I said, hey, we're leaving here in 15 minutes. Be ready. Well, what time is it right now? As we're standing next to, we have a big like dining room table. There's a giant wall clock. Mm-hmm. It's like one of these oversized wall clocks. Mm-hmm. I just point to it.
2: Yeah, there's the time.
1: And I go, I can't read that.
3: Oh, that's a clock?
4: That's for decoration.
3: I thought that was a sundial.
1: they knew it was a clock, but they can't read it.
4: I thought that was moving artwork.
1: Yeah, I'm surprised they don't teach that stuff. Yeah,
4: I thought
1: I remember we used to have to do that. Like, yeah. Here, draw, it was an empty clock face, and it would say, draw 7:30. Mm-hmm. And you'd have to draw.
4: Yeah, you point to
1: 7:30.
0: Yeah, there's so much stuff that we did that they don't teach.
4: Well,
0: anymore.
4: Cursive, that's going out.
5: But the thing is, wall clocks still exist. There are still plenty of rooms I walk into with a wall clock in it. So to claim that you just see that, and you're just like, well, that's might as well be a hieroglyphics.
1: Yeah. Somebody said, I tried to pay for some gift card at Starbucks once with a company check. And the girl behind the counter had no idea what a check was and never even seen one. So they ended up using a card. Like, but if you have a card, I mean, I guess if it's a company check.
4: Yeah, use their money.
1: Yeah, as opposed to getting, you know, reimbursed.
6: Yeah. Ooh, can I brag? I know how to balance a checkbook.
1: Wow.
4: That's
1: neat.
4: A big deal. That's a cool, lost right? art.
1: Is it though?
6: Yeah. Personally.
2: Oh my God. Add and subtract.
1: Just keeping track of.
2: I have.
4: Nobody even uses that portion of their checkbook.
1: Are you talking about like
6: register.
1: You. But hold on. So you reconcile your.
6: I don't
1: spending.
6: Anymore, but I was taught that when I was a kid.
4: Yeah.
1: However, so you know how to, you don't do it.
6: I do still write checks, like Greg, like I'll write checks to pay bills and rent.
4: But you don't put it in your register?
6: No.
1: Okay, so you're not balancing your checks.
4: That's why I said I know how to.
1: But you know how to do it. Okay,
0: if she had to, she could do it.
6: Right.
1: Now I'm fully getting.
3: If it took anybody more than 30 seconds to learn, quote, how to, that would be concerning.
6: I just remember when I learned as a kid, that was a rare thing.
4: Yeah.
6: Like kids didn't know how to balance checkbooks.
4: Yeah, we had that class too.
1: 877-44-WOODY. You can text us over to 22987. Jen Gap Trivia. Will Morgan know the phrase?
6: Hopefully.
4: I'm excited.
1: Yeah, so Gina's put together just a few of these. Yep. And we're going to see if she knows what these different phrases mean, right?
4: Uh-huh.
1: All right, so we'll do that next here on The Woody Show. Hang on.
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9: Our drive time on I-12 still holding at about 11 minutes from Jubin to the split to westbound I-10. Prairieville to Highland, 5 minutes. 12 ahead of that, continuing up to the new bridge. And LA-1 at 10 minutes from Addis to the I-10 on-ramp on the Whiskey Bay Bridge. We still have a closure of the westbound I-10 exit ramp to Whiskey Bay due to an overnight vehicle fire and resulting guardrail damage. There is a repair crew on scene. I'm Ray Romero.
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0: I'm bugging means I'm freaking out. Like, well, I'm anxious. Mm-hmm. On edge.
1: Yeah. Mm-hmm. I'm bugging.
0: Yeah, I'm bugging. Yeah.
2: Would that be the equivalent today, like, I'm cooked?
3: Or you can say, or you can say, like, Morgan's bugging, like, she's acting crazy.
0: Yeah, the, like, and because crash out, that just means you freaked out, right?
2: Right. Like,
0: yeah. Say, but if you say, I'm crashing out,
2: that's that can past mean I'm bugging, yeah. I think.
0: But that can mean I'm bugging.
3: Yeah. For
2: extreme
3: sure.
2: bugging.
0: If you want to say, if you want to marry the two together, yeah. Like, so, like, if you try to explain, like, what I'm bugging is, you could say, when someone says, like, oh, dude, I'm crashing out,
3: yeah.
0: That means I'm bugging.
3: I do agree with Morgan, though. It's you are being a little more extreme when you're crashing out.
2: Crash out is like the last straw.
0: All right. Gen Gap Trivia. We're asking Morgan, does she know the phrase?
1: Hey, Morgan.
2: Yeah.
1: Gag me.
2: Oh, I mean, is it sexual?
1: Nope.
2: Like, okay, then I don't. Oh, gag me.
0: Like if somebody says, gag me with a spoon.
1: Gag me with a spoon.
2: Oh, no, I haven't heard that.
1: Oh,
0: what?
1: Really?
2: That's shocking. A spoonful of sugar helps the medicine go down?
0: No. Sure. Wow. Spoonful of sugar apparently will help you with hiccups.
1: Really? I never really? Heard that
2: yeah.
1: works.
2: Nah, that's big sugar.
0: No,
2: big sugar.
0: My stepmother had one of my kids try because they had these hiccups that wouldn't go away, yeah. And it worked.
1: Huh. Okay.
4: I know a spoonful of peanut butter works for hiccups.
2: Really?
1: Yeah. I've never heard that either. So Greg, say gag me with a spoon correctly.
5: Gag me with a spoon, you would be...
1: No, be like, just say it.
0: Hey, Greg. Oh,
5: gag me with a spoon.
0: Yeah, so yeah. Greg, you want to go see Wicked?
5: No, gag me with a spoon.
2: Oh, so you would like, rather get gagged by a spoon than
0: or, get, like yuck.
1: Right. Right.
5: Yeah. Or look at a look at this picture of a cockroach. Oh, gag me with a spoon.
0: Yeah.
2: Why the spoon part?
1: That's just part of it.
5: You use it to gag yourself.
2: Is it from a movie or something?
0: Yeah, it is. Well, it was used in another one of those movies. Same thing.
1: Famous, like Valley Girl.
5: Valley Girl.
0: Was it Valley Girl?
6: Hi.
0: Hi.
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5: We do have a little slowing developing on the I-12 approach from Denham Springs now. Nothing that's going to hold you up for very long, but there is some brake tapping developing there. A drive in on I-10 is moving nicely with no major accidents or breakdowns or heavy interstate backups to get in your way there either. Mostly quiet ride into and out of the Baton Rouge area. And if you see traffic problems, dial #250, keyword Baton Rouge traffic. I'm Ray Romero.
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7: The heat and humidity is once again going to continue today, as high temperatures getting near 93 degrees, and all that moisture in the air pushing our feels-like temperatures into the triple digits. So make sure you're drinking plenty of water. As of those pop-up showers, not going to see too many, only about a 20% coverage. Overnight, we clear out, lows near 73, and we do it all over again on Friday, although that rain coverage a little bit higher at around 30%. And over the weekend, we see isolated storms into the afternoon. I'm meteorologist Baylen Rogers with your Storm Station forecast, WBRZ Channel 2.
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0: right, Eagle 98.1. We got the Woody Show, hey. And every time I see this guy's name, I think of our friend Tony. Al Yankovic.
1: Oh my God!
2: Yeah.
0: We'll be at the Raising Cane's River Center. This is on September 23rd. So music, comedy, probably a few songs you'll know every word to.
3: Sure.
1: Of course.
0: Sign up to win those tickets. I had Nacho Grande stuck in my head the other day. Yeah, win your tickets right now on our website, eagle98.1.com. More Woody Show's next. Hang on.

0: Yeah.
1: Pretty Fly for a White Guy.
2: Yeah, exactly.
3: Right.
0: Okay, yeah, Pretty Fly for a White Guy, the Offspring song.
2: I'd say
3: Fly Girls.
2: Morgan did surprisingly well.
4: Did I get any wrong?
2: I think one.
5: Yeah, the Tiger Beat one. What was that?
4: Well, that's just, I didn't know where it came
2: from.
4: Well,
2: Gag Me.
4: Oh, I did get that.
2: You didn't get Gag Me.
0: Right. See, this is
2: really good.
0: This is the opposite when we're trying to figure out like what some of the new slang stuff is.
2: Yeah. Mm-hmm. Yeah. You got to remember where you come from.
0: Right.
4: That's very true.
2: Got to teach these kids the history.
0: 877-44-WOODY. If something's bogus, dude, that's bogus.
4: That's not real. It's fake.
2: Damn.
0: Or dumb.
4: Oh, okay. Yeah, actually.
0: Yeah. Right. That's bogus.
4: That's silly. Mm-hmm.
2: Yeah. That's cap.
0: I'm trying to think of another one that I heard recently. People go, because I was surprised. I hadn't heard it in a long time. Oh, Rad.
2: Yeah.
3: Rad kind of had a comeback.
2: Yeah.
4: Like Rad.
0: Yeah. I hadn't heard that in years. Yeah. And then someone's like, oh, dude, that's Rad. I'm like, wow. Yeah. It was somebody, a younger person. I'm like,
2: really?
3: That's had a resurgence.
2: Yeah. Oh, I have a question for Morgan. Finish this phrase. Up your butt and
4: around the corner.
2: Yeah.
3: Nice.
4: Love a good directions. MapQuest, shout out.
0: How do you guys remember this? And someone says, what time is it? And you would say, half past a cow's ass.
2: A quarter till his balls.
4: What?
0: Yep. Lift up his left leg and.
2: Oh, I don't know.
0: See Niagara Falls.
5: Oh really?
0: No. You remember that one either?
5: I didn't know that part.
0: Hey, what time is it? Half past a cow's ass, quarter to his balls. Lift up his left leg and see Niagara Falls.
3: So I thought it was half past a monkey's crack.
0: I guess, you know, depending. Maybe it's a regional.
2: Yeah, exactly.
4: I thought
2: changes.
4: It was time for you to get a watch.
2: Yeah, that's a good one.
5: I thought it was like ass grass or cash.
2: Mm. Nobody rides for free.
0: Yeah. All right, we got some more Woody Show coming up. 877-44-WOODY. 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
4: I-12 backups are getting longer and heavier now. We're going to clock it at 20 minutes from Jubin to the 10-12 split. I-10 is still cooperating very well. Drive time from Prairieville to Highland is an easy 5 minutes, 12 ahead of that, continuing up to the new bridge. The westbound I-10 exit ramp at Whiskey Bay, that remains closed due to an overnight vehicle fire that also damaged the ramp. I'm Ray Romero.
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7: Good morning. This is Michelle Sutton reporting from the Louisiana Radio Network newsroom. Citizens in Beauregard Parish are expressing disappointment in the 90-day sentence of former DeRidder Mayor Misty Roberts, who had sex with a 16-year-old while in office. Pamela Sleaser, who's been covering the trial for the American Press, says the prosecution sought 17 years.
8: The state made it clear that they wanted the maximum sentence and they did not want it to be viewed as a leniency towards her. And they implored the judge to please not show leniency, to show that she must answer for these crimes.
7: Roberts also must pay a $5,000 fine, attend therapy, and is ordered to stay away from the victim and his family. North Carolina State is reportedly investigating whether LSU violated state unfair trade practices laws during its hiring of men's basketball coach Will Wade. School officials reportedly believe LSU may have helped Wade avoid a larger buyout payment. Wade paid a $4 million buyout to leave NC State, though his contract called for a $5 million buyout if he departed before April 1st. And LSU announced his hiring on March 26th. The city of Central is moving forward with a partnership between the Central Police Department and the East Baton Rouge Parish Sheriff's Office. Council members voted Tuesday to create a hybrid model where the Central Police Department would continue operating as is, with the East Baton Rouge Parish Sheriff's Office helping patrol the city. And marijuana allegedly found hidden in a Baton Rouge man's underwear landed him an additional charge while being booked into the East Baton Rouge Parish Prison. According to arrest records, 35-year-old Hassan Spikes is being processed on a bench warrant Tuesday when deputies discovered two bags of pot in his underwear during a strip search. Michelle Southern, Louisiana Radio Network.
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4: Well, we picked up our first legit problem of the morning. This is going to be on westbound I-12 between Millerville and Sherwood Forest. Accident that is blocking the right lane there. You've got traffic passing in the two left lanes and on the shoulder as well. We are seeing a backup that's quickly joining in with our main I-12 delay, so it's pretty heavy from about Range on up to the accident spot, which again is just past Millerville. I'm Ray Romero.
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0: Upload your performance. Our friend Hammer and Hank, man. 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
1: Sounds perfect.
0: And you might even hear your anthem featured right here on Eagle 98.1. 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
1: Right, yeah.
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5: Life on I-12 should start to get better soon. Our crash westbound near Millerville still there. However, all remaining activity is now on the right shoulder of the road, so the travel lanes are all back open. We're still seeing a backup, a really long, slow one, gridlock back to Jubin. But again, that pace should slowly start to pick up westbound I-12 past Millerville. I'm Ray Romero.
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8: The heat and humidity is once again going to continue today. Those high temperatures getting near 93 degrees, and all that moisture in the air pushing our feels like temperatures into the triple digits. So make sure you're drinking plenty of water. As of those pop-up showers, not going to see too many, only about a 20% coverage. Overnight, we clear out, lows near 73, and we do it all over again on Friday, although that rain coverage a little bit higher at around 30%. And over the weekend, we see isolated storms into the afternoon. I'm meteorologist Baylen Rogers with your Storm Station forecast, WBRZ Channel 2.
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0: All right, it's the Woody Show. 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
1: That is. Uh-huh.
0: Remember how it used to be, Greg?
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0: every moment.
1: I like it. 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
9: We're still seeing a healthy 45 to 50-minute drive on westbound I-12 between Jubin and the 10-12 split. Our accident near Millerville still there. They moved everybody to shoulder. However, the map unit there is blocking the right lane for safety, so there is still some road blockage. Meantime, westbound I-10 from Highland to the new bridge. Look for a 13-minute trip there. I'm Ray Romero.
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12: I'm Jeff Palermo with a look at news from the Louisiana Radio Network. For the second time in 3 days, a shooting rocks in East Baton Rouge Parish School. A student was shot and wounded while leaving Baker High School yesterday morning. Preston Castile, the president and CEO of Helix Community Schools, the charter school network that Baker High belongs to, says it happened while summer school was in session.
13: The student

0: were in the school building, and the shooting took place toward a field away from the campus, but still on campus.
1: The student is listed in stable condition that was shot. There was also a shooting on Monday, but no one was injured. For the time being, classes at Baker High will be held virtually. Governor Landry has signed a package of election integrity and security bills designed to enhance election safeguards and further secure Louisiana's election process. Secretary of State Nancy Landry says one of the measures strengthens the state's voter ID laws.
2: Previous law allowed you to sort of just pinky swear if you did not have your ID. You could just sign an affidavit swearing who you were, and then you could go ahead and vote and your vote would count.
1: Landry says the new voter ID law lists the acceptable forms of identification needed for a voter to cast a ballot if he or she shows up to vote without a state-issued photo ID. Beano Waters from Notre Dame is committed to LSU baseball. First team All-ACC selection last season as he hit 362 of 10 home runs and 51 RBIs. I'm Jeff Palermo.
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4: Yeah.
3: And just a little bit of information, heads up, Britt Floyd returns to the River Center Theater. This is July 19th, as I'm looking at the information. So, you know, if you're a Pink Floyd fan,
4: hell yeah.
3: You already know why people keep talking about this show. 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If you go to eagle981.com.
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0: This is not the level of customer service we hope to provide.
1: Ah.
0: Someone of this poor attitude and being so uninteresting on air should not be on the text either.
1: Oh.
0: He didn't sign it, and the listener wrote back, thanks, Seabass.
1: Because they know I'm here to help.
2: Interesting, interesting.
1: And notice how that...
3: Uh-oh.
2: There we go.
3: This is the sign.
2: Let's go!
1: Notice how that reply got a laugh on the air. Whereas Lawrence did not.
2: You know what it sounds like? I'm taking a vacation, and Seabass may not be here tomorrow. We'll find out. Well,
0: I don't like what
1: work environment.
0: This is going.
2: We have all been warned that if we ever hear baby metal playing, that we should all run for the hills.
4: No,
2: stay in the studio.
3: I'm gonna go.
2: Yeah,
4: and this is baby metal?
2: Yes, it is.
4: There was always a correlation between if you hear baby metal, it's going to be fire.
3: Right.
2: It's
3: going
2: to be a good day.
3: He's about to start
4: a fire.
3: Match.
4: Day.
3: Right.
4: This is the day Bort snaps.
3: Which is why he's saying stay in the studio because he's going to set it on fire.
0: It's like ducks in a barrel.
2: I don't want to stay in the studio if he's going to set it on fire.
3: I'm not going down to this.
2: That wasn't my plan, but it sounds like a good one now. Thanks, Sammy.
1: Oh, my God.
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9: Our drive time on I-12 is 33 minutes. Jubin to the 10-12 split. Our previous crash in Millerville is gone. All lanes open. No remaining vehicles on the shoulder either. So things there are improving. Westbound I-10, Highland to the bridge. Just minimal backup and a 17-minute drive along the way. The westbound I-10 exit ramp at Whiskey Bay has been closed all morning. That happened overnight when a vehicle fire damaged the guardrail. I'm Ray Romero.
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0: don't know what it is.
1: Yeah, it was changed to M.
2: I've never heard of that mountain. Oh. So
3: you've never heard of Mount Denali? McKinley.
0: Yeah.
2: No, never heard of it.
3: Or Mount McKinley. Never.
2: No. Well, I also don't live in Alaska.
3: So. Neither do I.
0: I get it, Tyler.
4: Tyler, before you say that again, look around the room and name one person in this room who lives in Alaska.
2: That's a fair point. I'll give you that.
1: And by the way, you went to Alaska.
3: The only time that I've ever even been to Alaska, you were there.
0: Yeah. Okay. And you climbed a mountain.
2: Okay. I climbed a hill.
3: All right, Venice.
0: Yeah, this last
3: date. You can either go, what am I or who am I?
0: What am I?
3: What am I? All right, this is the smart smart ass game.
0: Yeah.
3: All right, what am I? I am a form of dance. I can be performed alone or in a group. I can be choreographed or improvised. I usually require special shoes.
0: Menace. Ballet.
3: When my performers dance off, I am especially fun.
4: That was not correct, I'm guessing.
3: Nope.
0: Okay.
2: Tyler. Tap
3: dance is the answer.
1: Yeah.
0: Wow. Damn.
3: All right.
4: I was hoping you were going to say tap because your buddy Randy used to tap dance for you, Menace.
0: Yeah, he did. Yeah. I had a friend that was like tap dance champion. He was on Star Search.
1: Nice.
2: All right.
0: Yep.
5: I always wished I could tap dance.
3: That's a fun fact.
1: That's fine.
3: Okay. Yeah, you got 1 point.
2: Okay.
3: Now, if you get this one right, you'll be the winner. Otherwise, we have to...
0: do a tiebreaker?
3: We have to move on, yeah.
0: All right.
3: All right, the next one is going to be a Who Am I in this round of the smartass game between dumbass Tyler and Menace.
0: All right.
3: Who am I? We are a heavy metal band based in California.
0: Menace. Metallica.
3: The answer is Metallica.
1: Yeah.
0: Thank you.
1: Wow.
3: I was...
0: Next.
2: All right.
5: All right, tiebreaker.
4: I mean, that's the biggest one.
3: All right, tiebreaker.
0: All right.
2: Okay.
3: Tiebreaker, and it's this is from the hard ass. So this is where you get the you don't get the clues.
2: Oh, it's a straight.
1: Are
2: question.
1: These like lightning
3: it's just
1: round?
3: It's just a straight question. No, it's just one question.
0: Okay. One question.
3: First person with the right answer.
5: Bring in your name.
3: Yeah, we'll go back to this. Mount Kilimanjaro is the highest mountain on which continent?
2: Tyler. Africa.
3: Africa is the answer.
1: Hey, look at that.
0: What?
3: And is the winner of this round of the smartass game.
5: How did you know that? You don't live in Africa.
3: That's a great question. Greg.
2: I just guessed, you know?
0: Yeah.
2: Shocking.
3: Africa?
0: Yeah.
3: All right. Well, that's how you play the smartass game,
1: nice.
3: Everybody.
1: Yes. Wow.
3: Not good advertising for public schools. Thank you, Adam. All right. 877-44-WOODY. You can text us if you like over to 22987. We will be right back.
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4: Drive in on I-12, still heavy, mostly between Juban and the Amide River Bridge, but you're moving much better past that point. I-10, you've got slowing from around the 10-12 area, stretching on up towards the College Acadian area, and eastbound I-10, you're going to break from the top of the bridge out through Dalrymple. We have no major accident spots working, though, at least for the moment. I'm Ray Romero.
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1: The heat and humidity is once again going to continue today, with high temperatures getting near 93 degrees, and all that moisture in the air pushing our feels like temperatures into the triple digits. So make sure you're drinking plenty of water. As of those pop-up showers, not going to see too many, only about a 20% coverage. Overnight, we clear out, lows near 73, and we do it all over again on Friday, although that rain coverage a little bit higher at around 30%. And over the weekend, we see isolated storms into the afternoon. I'm meteorologist Baylen Rogers with your Storm Station forecast, WBRZ Channel 2.
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0: 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We are the Woody Show.
1: Hey. Yeah.
0: It's Woody, Greg, Manis, hey. Gina Grad, yeah. And Killer Queen, bringing the music of Queen to LaBerge. This is October 23rd. So if you ever attempted to do Bohemian Rhapsody right there in your car.
2: Who hasn't?
0: This one would be for you. And you can go see Killer Queen, enter to win your tickets. 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
8: Our morning backups are starting to wind down a bit. If you're traveling in on I-12, it's just a moderate slowdown inside of Juba to the Amite River Bridge. Really shouldn't take that long anymore, and you're moving much better when you get past that. No major I-10 problems on the board, save for one that has been out on the Whiskey Bay Bridge all morning. The westbound I-10 exit ramp at Whiskey Bay remains closed due to an earlier vehicle fire that damaged the guardrail. I'm Ray Romero.
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10: With a look at news from the Louisiana Radio Network, I'm Jeff Palermo. Several school leaders are pushing back against Governor Landry's plan to take money away from the operating budget of public schools and use those dollars to fund a $2,000 stipend that teachers have received the last 3 years. Jefferson Parish School Superintendent James Gray wrote a letter to legislators asking them to find an alternative solution. A two-thirds vote from the House and Senate is needed for this plan to be approved. A vote takes place later this month. Secretary of State Nancy Landry applauds Governor Landry for signing three bills that she says will improve election integrity and security. One of the measures requires documentation to verify identity if a voter attempts to vote without a photo ID. Nancy Landry says the governor also signed a bill that requires Louisiana to use the Systematic Alien Verification for Entitlements program to identify any non-citizen that's registered to vote in Louisiana.
11: We were the first state to run our rolls through that database when it became available, and we want to continue to do that on an annual basis to make sure our voter rolls remain clean.
10: We got more information yesterday about LSU's upcoming football schedule. The SEC home opener against Texas A&M will kick off in the afternoon or night. The same flex schedule exists for the Alabama, Texas, and Tennessee games. The home game against Mississippi State will kick off at either 11 a.m. or noon. I'm Jeff Palermo.
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1: That's right.
0: Yeah, man. Fireworks time. Huge fireworks display over the river. Live music from Jovan Webb and Baton Rouge's biggest 4th of July party. It is happening. 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
1: Oh, yeah.
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8: The morning backups are winding down pretty well. We're not seeing much remaining on either I-10 or I-12. Maybe a few areas of minimal slowing left, but nothing that's going to hold you up for very long into and out of the Baton Rouge area. Now, we do have the ongoing closure of the westbound I-10 exit ramp at Whiskey Bay. It's been that way since early this morning after vehicle fire that damaged that exit ramp. I'm Ray Romero.
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1: Hey. 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
0: And as Eagle 98.1 celebrates America's 250th birthday, we're hooking up proud patriots across Louisiana with American flags all summer long. 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
3: That's right.

0: sudden on edge.
1: Yeah. Mm-hmm. I'm bugging.
0: Yeah, I'm bugging. Yeah.
2: Would that be the equivalent today, like I'm cooked?
3: Or you can say, or you can say like Morgan's bugging, like she's acting crazy.
0: Yeah, like, and because crash out, that just means you freaked out, right?
2: Right.
0: Like, yeah. But if you say I'm crashing out,
2: that's that can mean I'm bugging, yeah. I think.
0: But that can mean I'm bugging.
3: Yeah.
2: For extreme sure. bugging.
0: If you want to take, if you want to marry the two together. Yeah. Like, so like if you try to explain like what I'm bugging is, you could say when someone says like, oh dude, I'm crashing out.
3: Yeah.
0: That means I'm bugging.
3: I do agree with Morgan though. It's you are being a little more extreme when you're crashing out.
2: Crash out is like the last straw.
0: All right. Gen Gap Trivia. We're asking Morgan, does she know the phrase?
1: Hey Morgan.
2: Yeah.
1: Gag me.
2: Oh, I mean, is it sexual?
1: Nope.
2: Like, okay, then I don't. Oh, gag me.
0: Like if somebody says, gag me with a spoon.
1: Gag me with a spoon.
2: Oh, no, I haven't heard that.
1: Oh,
0: what?
1: Really?
2: That's shocking. A spoonful of sugar helps the medicine go down?
0: There you go.
2: Sure.
0: Wow. Spoonful of sugar apparently will help you with hiccups.
1: Really? I never really? Heard that works.
2: That's big sugar.
0: No,
2: big sugar.
0: My stepmother had one of my kids try because they had these hiccups that wouldn't go away, and it worked.
1: Huh. Okay.
4: I know a spoonful of peanut butter works for hiccups.
2: Really?
1: Yeah. I've never heard that either. So Greg, say gag me with a spoon correctly.
5: Gag me with a spoon, you would be...
1: No, be like, just say it.
0: Hey, Greg.
5: Oh, gag me with a spoon.
0: Yeah, so Greg, you want to go see Wicked?
5: No, gag me with a spoon.
2: Oh, so you would like, rather get gagged by a spoon than
0: or,
2: go...
0: Like yuck.
1: Right.
2: That?
1: Right.
5: Yeah. Or look at a picture of a cockroach. Oh, gag me with a spoon.
0: Yeah.
2: But why the spoon part?
1: That's just part of it.
5: You use it to gag yourself.
2: Is it from a movie or something?
0: Yeah, it is. Well, it was used in another one of those movies. Same thing.
1: Famous, like Valley Girl.
5: Valley Girl.
0: Was it Valley Girl?
6: Hi.
0: Hi.
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0: We are seeing a bit of a backup now on westbound I-10 as you pass up Highland Road. They have rolled out more of the road work today. Right lane is blocked. That is expected to continue until about 3 this afternoon. Also, the westbound I-10 exit ramp at Whiskey Bay, that remains closed due to a vehicle fire that damaged the exit ramp earlier this morning. I'm Ray Romero.
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3: The heat and humidity is once again going to continue today. Those high temperatures getting near 93 degrees, and all that moisture in the air pushing our feels like temperatures into the triple digits. So make sure you're drinking plenty of water. As of those pop-up showers, not going to see too many, only about a 20% coverage. Overnight, we clear out, lows near 73, and we do it all over again on Friday, although that rain coverage a little bit higher at around 30%. And over the weekend, we see isolated storms into the afternoon. I'm meteorologist Baylen Rogers with your Storm Station forecast, WBRZ Channel 2.
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1: Yeah.
0: Woody, Greg, yep. 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
0: Also want to just mention Michelle Southern, Alondra, Scotty Mack, and a few other familiar faces will be trading microphones for serving trays on July 26th.

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3: We are seeing a bit of a backup now on westbound I-10 as you pass up Highland Road. They have rolled out more of the road work today. Right lane is blocked. That is expected to continue until about 3 this afternoon. Also, the westbound I-10 exit ramp at Whiskey Bay, that remains closed due to a vehicle fire that damaged the exit ramp earlier this morning. I'm Ray Romero.
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5: I'm Jeff Palermo with a look at news from the Louisiana Radio Network. For the second time in 3 days, a shooting rocks at East Baton Rouge Parish School. A student was shot and wounded while leaving Baker High School yesterday morning. Preston Castile, the president and CEO of Helix Community Schools, the charter school network that Baker High belongs to, says it happened while summer school was in session.
6: The students were in the school building, and the shooting took place toward a field away from the campus, but still on campus.
5: The student is listed in stable condition that was shot. There was also a shooting on Monday, but no one was injured. For the time being, classes at Baker High will be held virtually. Governor Landry has signed a package of election integrity and security bills designed to enhance election safeguards and further secure Louisiana's election process. Secretary of State Nancy Landry says one of the measures strengthens the state's voter ID laws.
7: Previous law allowed you to sort of just pinky swear if you did not have your ID. You could just sign an affidavit swearing who you were, and then you could go ahead and vote and your vote would count.
5: Landry says the new voter ID law lists the acceptable forms of identification needed for a voter to cast a ballot if he or she shows up to vote without a state-issued photo ID. Beano Waters from Notre Dame is committed to LSU baseball, first-team All-ACC selection last season as he hit .362 of 10 home runs and 51 RBIs. I'm Jeff Palermo.
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9: 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That's right. 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
10: Yes.
9: Parting words of wisdom, please.
10: Yeah, if you have a really bad memory and you can't remember your earlier years, just run for office and somebody else will do the research for you.
11: True.
9: Yeah, that's a way to quickly remember anything and everything you've ever done, said.
10: Said.
9: Were a part of.
10: Tweeted.
9: Yeah. Well, there's this one time you were mean to a waiter.
10: Oh, yeah.
11: Wait, what?
9: And all of that stuff comes out. They'll tell you what you ordered.
10: Back in 1997.
12: Do you remember this recording?
9: Yeah, all right. All right. Thank you very much, Greg Gorey.
10: Jewett.
9: Thank you so much for giving The Woody Show some of your valuable time this morning. You know, we love and appreciate you for that. The rest of you guys can suck it. We will catch you back here on Friday. Have a great day. SMD double M.
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All right. We got that local and live thing today for Rocket Work. I'm Scotty Mack. Thanks so much for hanging out at Eagle 98.1. I saw one of the strangest things on the interstate coming into work. It involved a DOTD pickup. Wait till I tell you. In two songs, you're not going to believe it.

0: Eagle, 98.1. The Rock Station. That's a rock and roll kind of thing. AC/DC there. I'm Scotty Mack with Rock at Work. Coming back in the next music set, we will include Def Leppard and also Kid Rock. Coming up in less than 15 minutes, hang out. All the rock is here. Now, driving into work today, I saw something on the interstate I have never seen. And maybe y'all happen to notice this too. It was very subtle, and because I glanced at the license plate. No big deal to pass a DOTD pickup truck out on the interstate. What was the strangest thing? It had a Utah license plate on it. Yeah, a DOTD truck with a Utah license plate. That one is hard to explain. And I, you know, just in case you were curious, well, maybe Utah has a DOTD. I live there. They call it UDOT. So somebody got to let me know about how in the heck a DOTD pickup had a Utah plate. Maybe you even saw it. So somebody reach out to me. And you can. I've got a personal Facebook page, Scotty Mack Radio. Just send me a message. Yeah, I know. I couldn't explain that. So maybe you can. All right. So this is a really cool thing that's going on with Michelle Southern. She's going to be a special guest on the Woody Show. Yeah, Michelle going national. And she's got an awesome Baton Rouge story. And you're not going to want to miss this one. That's tomorrow on the Woody Show. And, you know, with everybody being busy, sometimes you miss parts of that show. No problem. Michelle's probably going to have it, well, I know she will, on the Michelle Southern Rock podcast. Yeah, after the fact, it'll be there. And look, you can find it wherever you get your podcast.
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I'm Scotty Mack in the middle of this. I'm drowning in a sea of synthesizers. It is Def Leppard. Hey, who wants the Def Leppard experience coming to Baton Rouge? You do not want to miss your chance to win tickets. I'll tell you about it. Well, let's do that in 8 minutes.

0: Chance of Peppers at Eagle 98.1, the rock station. Hey, as always, we appreciate you listening to Rock at Work. My name is Scotty Mack. Played a Def Leppard tune a couple of songs back, and it reminded me to tell you about this Def Leppard experience with the Black Jacket Symphony. 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No, these are handpicked rock artists. The best of the best of the guitar playing, they put those harmonies together for this Def Leppard experience that's getting raved reviews all across the country. 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Now, the first set that they're going to do is the entire Hysteria album live. Yeah, the whole album, one of their biggest sellers, and then in the second set get Def Leppard's biggest hits. Friday, October the 2nd, get your tickets for this Raising Cane's River Center Theater. And yeah, we want to hook you up with free tickets. In fact, if you go to the Eagle 98.1 Facebook page, just like, share, or comment. You'll have to scroll down, but it's there on the Eagle 98.1 Facebook page. 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
12: The heat and humidity is once again going to continue today. Those high temperatures getting near 93 degrees, and all that moisture in the air pushing our feels-like temperatures into the triple digits. So make sure you're drinking plenty of water. As of those pop-up showers, not going to see too many, only about a 20% coverage. Overnight, we clear out, lows near 73, and we do it all over again on Friday, although that rain coverage a little bit higher at around 30%. And over the weekend, we see isolated storms into the afternoon. I'm meteorologist Baylen Rogers with your Storm Station forecast, WBRZ Channel 2.
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0: That's what I'm talking about coming up. My name is Scotty Mack. Rad Dads. We need these photos. Okay, because the raddest dad is going to get this amazing prize pack from Eagle 98.1 and Citizens Bank and Trust just in time for Father's Day. 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And how about the steak dinner? 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So what we're doing is accepting those photos that you're uploading now at eagle981.com. That's between now and Saturday. Saturday is the last day to upload the photos. Beginning on Sunday, June the 14th through the 18th, the voting takes place. So the rad dad's got to have friends, family members, or coworkers do the voting. And then on the 19th, which is next Friday, we're going to be crowning the Rad Dad winner from Citizens Bank and Trust and Eagle 98.1.
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You know, you got another rock thing coming. 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

Eagle 98.1, the rock station. Right over there, we're going to get to Max Prime Cuts at noon, celebrating the birthday of Frank Beard, a famous drummer for ZZ Top. Born in Frankston, Texas on June 11th in 1949. He's 77 today, went to high school in Irving, Texas. And a little bit of history about him and a deep dive into some ZZ Top music. More than just the hits coming up for Max Prime Cuts at noon. We'll also give you bonus footage for another famous birthday in rock. In fact, coming up at 12 o'clock, we'll give a shout out to Donnie Van Zandt, best known for the band 38 Special. Track from him coming up at 12 o'clock. And of course, ZZ Top in the spotlight for Max Prime Cuts at noon. All coming up at Eagle 98.1. You know, I didn't even get a chance to check the temperature in the WBRZ News 2 Weather Center. So I'm going to go over there real quick and just tell you that the updated forecast, I know we got one, is coming up in, well, less than 10 minutes. We're going to give you that. Temperature's already 90 degrees downtown, so that'd give you an idea how hot it's going to get. And one other thing I want to mention, LouisianaSports.net, your free sports source. In-depth reporting. Huge get for the LSU baseball team. Also, OTAs for the Saints. Recap with Ross Jackson. This is in-depth reporting, and you don't have to pay a dime for it. Unlike some of the other, you know, social media sports sources where you have to pay. There's

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3: Another warm, humid afternoon across the capital area. Look for a high in the low to mid-90s, with the heat index topping 100 degrees at peak warming under a partly sunny sky. A stray shower or storm can't be ruled out, but the vast majority will stay totally dry. Tonight, expect a mostly clear sky, perhaps a few passing low clouds closer to daybreak as lows settle in the low to mid-70s. Keeping the heat and steam on Friday, though the chance of seeing an isolated storm is just a touch higher, but the day still looks mostly dry. I'm meteorologist Malcolm Byron with your Storm Station forecast, WBRZ Channel 2.
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Lethal 98.1, the rock station. Good one for Max Prime Cuts at Noon today. Deep dive into ZZ Top and the drummer Frank Beard's birthday today. I wanted to play 38 Special because we had another birthday in rock. Donnie Van Zandt, 74 today, born in 1952 on June 11th. Front guy for 38 Special and leads on that particular song, and obviously the brother of the late Ronnie Van Zandt. So we'll do the segue into Frank Beard's birthday. He's 77 today, grew up in Texas, and became a member of the unauthorized version of the British band The Zombies. Now, there were some legal issues with the original Zombies, who had all those hits, but he was also a member of the Outlaws with later ZZ Top member Dusty Hill. In May of 1969, he joined the Moving Sidewalks, and that was a group that would become ZZ Top in July of 1969. He was a drummer then, and he continued to be the drummer for ZZ Top. Still got it going on. I want to take you to Trey Ombre's the third studio album that they released, and there he is playing the drums on Precious and Grace. Not released as a single, but a really cool track. Precious and Grace is on Trey Ombre's, and ZZ Top's on that.

0: 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Max Prime Cuts at noon, celebrating the birthday of ZZ Top drummer Frank Beard's birthday. He's 77 today, been the original drummer for ZZ Top since 1969, but in the beginning, he didn't use Frank. You see, when he joined the band, he used a nickname, which was, and some people, ZZ Top fans know Rube Beard, okay, from the first album on London Records in January of 1971, and then on Tres Hombres, which was the band's third album. He used his real name on Rio Grande Mud, the second album, but was given his actual name. In fact, it's been his actual name ever since 1975's Fandango. That one, the track Arrested for Driving While Blind, was on Tejas in 1976. And it could have been a public service announcement of why you shouldn't drink and drive. One of the lyric lines, you may have caught it when you're driving down the highway at night and you're feeling that wild turkey's bite. Don't give Johnny Walker a ride, cause Jack Black is right by your side. Texas State Troopers back then had black and white vehicles. So you might get taken to the jailhouse and fined. You've been arrested for driving while blind. And Dusty Hill had to point out, look, this is not a promotion of drinking and driving. It's a reminder of why you shouldn't. All right, some more ZZ Top music celebrating Frank Beard's birthday. And he can play that blues drum, can't he? We got a couple of more tracks coming up for Max Prime Cuts at noon here at Eagle 98.1. Stay close. Let's check the road.
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3: You're traveling west on I-10 from Baton Rouge toward Lafayette. Watch for some slowing approaching the Whiskey Bay area. Traffic is also heavy east on I-10. If you're coming in from Port Allen to downtown on the bridge, we've got slowing. Heading from Lobdell out to Ascension Parish, it's a 25-minute drive. Construction on Sherwood.

0: common between airline and Corsi. If you see traffic problems, dial pound 250, keyword Baton Rouge traffic. I'm Lisa Bakke.
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Eagle 98.1, the Rock Station. Thursday edition of Max Prime Cuts at noon. Deep dive into ZZ Top because it is the birthday boy, Frank Beard's birthday. 77 years young, born on this date on June 11th. And what I'd like to do is, of course, he is playing the drums not only on this track I'm about to play from Fandango in 1975, but all of the ZZ Top songs. He's been there from the beginning. And in fact, he's going to be one on one that I'm going to play from the 80s coming up, well, in less than 10 minutes. But first, let's get to Fandango. And this story, all too familiar in music, it's about the pursuit of a woman and the ups and downs of love and those emotions. This track is about, well, the downside. As a guy tries to get next to the girl, you feel treated like a nasty dog. And Funky King's telling the story. ZZ Top on Eagle.

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1: I know you're shocked. I said I was going to play an 80s track from ZZ Top. That clearly is not. Here at Eagle 98.1, Max Prime Cuts at Noon. Got that one from the Rio Grande Mud album in 1972. And today we're celebrating the drummer Frank Beard's birthday today. And he, in that song, he was just 23. He's 77 today. And, well, of course, if you're a numbers person, you go, wait, the math doesn't add up. Yeah, it does, because the album was released in April. And obviously on June 11th is his birthday. So numbers people, I didn't mess that part up anyway. And many people think that that song Just Got Paid, one of their more popular tracks, was released as a single. But it was not. Even with the popularity of the song, a lot of album rock stations, including at the time Loose 102 here in Baton Rouge, put that in their heavy rotation. So it was a great time today with ZZ Top. Love the little old band from Texas and Frank Beard. Man, that guy can play the drums, still can. All right, so let's get to, we're going to have an update on traffic and also what is going on in the weather department with, now I was watching WBRZ News 2 last night. They're talking about five named hurricanes. And I just saw that there's the El Nino effect. It's like a 63% chance of that happening, which is why they only list five named hurricanes. But, you know, it seems to me that when we had an El Nino, we still had some storms affecting the Gulf. So, and you just remember, they're never wrong. Update in the WBRZ News 2 Weather Center coming up here at Eagle 98.1. 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
4: You're traveling west on I-10 from Baton Rouge toward Lafayette. Watch for some slowing approaching the Whiskey Bay area. Traffic is also heavy east on I-10. If you're coming in from Port Allen to downtown on the bridge, we've got slowing heading from Lobdell out to Ascension Parish. It's a 25-minute drive. Construction on Sherwood Common between Airline and Corsi. If you see traffic problems, dial pound 250, keyword Baton Rouge traffic. I'm Lisa Bakke.
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0: Another warm, humid afternoon across the capital area. Look for a high in the low to mid-90s with the heat index topping 100 degrees at peak warming under a partly sunny sky. A stray shower or storm can't be ruled out, but the vast majority will stay totally dry. Tonight, expect a mostly clear sky, perhaps a few passing low clouds closer to daybreak as lows settle in the low to mid-70s. Keeping the heat and steam on Friday, though the chance of seeing an isolated storm is just a touch higher, but the day still looks mostly dry. I'm meteorologist Malcolm Byron with your Storm Station forecast, WBRZ Channel 2.
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98.1, the Rock Station. How about a chance for you to win Brian Adams and Pat Benatar tickets, hotel down in New Orleans, dinner? I'm telling you, in three songs. Here's the first one. I don't

0: Eagle 98.1, the rock station, the generous concert ticket station. But this is a fun way for you to win these tickets. A trip down to New Orleans to see Bryan Adams and Pat Benatar Smoothie King Center show July 31st. So we want to hook you up with not only the concert tickets, a really nice hotel room and dinner for two in New Orleans. Here's what we're looking for. If you think you got what it takes to sing the national anthem, we have this Oh Say Can You Sing contest, Eagle 98.1. You can submit a video of your performance, and you got a chance to win. Now, we're going to be sharing some of the best anthem performances during the Eagle 98.1 Daily National Anthem, which is a really cool feature. So you can enter now. 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

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Special guest on the Woody Show tomorrow morning, Michelle Southern, going national. 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

0: 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Hey, I'm Scotty Mack with Rock at Work. It's been a strange day around the radio station, so I'm going to leave this room and allow Michelle Southern to come in here and do the Southern rock thing. She also has a really cool podcast. If you haven't heard it, it's the Michelle Southern Southern Rock Podcast. Oh, there she is again. Man, it's been crazy today. You know, you can catch up on the podcast wherever you get your podcast. Just do a search for Michelle Southern, and there she is. Now, something she's working on, I had to go back. My phone started blowing up, like you just heard, and it is something about the Rad Dad Contest, which you know from Eagle 98.1 and Citizens Bank and Trust, all the cool stuff the Rad Dad can win from Goodwood Hardware, the Weber Traveler Grill, the Bayou Bundle from Hawk Soap, and a steak dinner from Chris's Specialty Foods. You got to get the Rad Dad pictures to us at eagle981.com. So what she's doing in relation to that, she is asking some of our Eagle team, what is the Rad Dad thing that made your dad like that? A favorite quote, mine, and I just texted this to her. I said, my dad always used to say, whatever the circumstance was, I could have told you that was going to happen. He had life figured out. And you see, that's a pretty Rad Dad thing to do. I can't win, but you can. Okay, so get the Rad Dad photos to us. Upload them between now and Saturday. Very important. That's the deadline, okay? Eagle981.com. Voting starts after that and the announcement of the winner on the 19th. It's blowing up here. See you tomorrow.
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5: Another warm, humid afternoon across the capital area. Look for a high in the low to mid 90s with the heat index topping 100 degrees at peak warming under a partly sunny sky. A stray shower or storm can't be ruled out, but the vast majority will stay totally dry. Tonight, expect a mostly clear sky, perhaps a few passing low clouds closer to daybreak as lows settle in the low to mid 70s. Keeping the heat and steam on Friday, though the chance of seeing an isolated storm is just a touch higher, but the day still looks mostly dry. I'm meteorologist Malcolm Byron with your Storm Station forecast, WBRZ Channel 2.
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0: Eagle 98.1, the rock station. Good little interview there with Kenny Wayne Shepherd and Scotty Mack on Monday. Props to Scotty for a very riveting conversation with Kenny Wayne. I have a public apology to Scotty here in just a second. But welcome into Southern Rock, another day that I kind of let get away from me here, but a good one nonetheless. Hot and humid. Man, oh man. Got some clouds out there, but it's currently 91 degrees. And you know what it feels like outside? We're already there. A feels like heat index of 99 degrees. So if you feel like it's really hot outside, it's not just you. You're not going crazy. But I am very excited about this afternoon. Okay, on to my public apology to Scotty Mack. Raise your hand if you become the laziest texter ever. I mean, I am. First of all, I voice text every chance that I get, especially, well, obviously when I'm in my car, I'm Apple CarPlay. But when I'm typing something out, I just go really fast and I don't really pay attention. And today, I asked Scotty early this morning. I heard a noise outside of a room that he normally records in a lot, and I was in a meeting with executives, and so I texted him like around 10 o'clock and I said, what was that noise? So fast forward 4 hours later, he responds, what noise? And I said, never mind. This was from hours ago. And then I went, LOL. But instead of LOL, I sent LOON. So never mind, I sent this hours ago, loon is what went through. And I said, oh my gosh, I am so sorry, I meant LOL. So Scotty, publicly, very sorry. I'm not calling you a loon by any stretch of the imagination. He doesn't check his phone throughout the day. And you know what? He's a busy man and that's perfectly fine by me. And I'm his boss. So there you go. Welcome into Southern Rock. More music and rock for your face. Coming up next, we'll kick it off with Alice in Chains.
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0: Eagle 98.1, The Rock Station. My son heard Marcy Playground Sex and Candy, and he was like, wow, I didn't know y'all played that on Eagle. And I looked back at him and I said, I didn't know you knew what this song was. Learn something new about each other every single day at age 21. Gotta love it. By the way, if you have young kids, young grandkids, you already know, time just flies. And when you get to a point with your kids where you're actually putting stuff on the calendar for time to be spent together. But it's actually the best way to do it, right? Eagle 98.1 is the rock station. I am Michelle Southern, and this is Southern Rock on your Thursday, June 11th, where everybody keeps doing the countdowns and how many days left we have till Saints kickoff, Saints pregame, LSU, and it's just like, slow down, look, slow down. Let's let this summer and these quiet months and days go by just as slowly as we possibly can. However, when we get to 30 days out, I've already got Scotty Mack on the job, and he's going to be doing the 30-day countdown like we did last year, which was wildly popular. But if I may here for just a moment, let's fast forward just a bit to 4th of July. It is going to be a huge one at L'Auberge Baton Rouge. The fireworks extravaganza is getting a huge shot in the arm this week. They've been doing this for years at L'Auberge. But this year, in honor of America's 250, they're going to do live music from Jovan Webb. We're going to be out there, too. It's a great event. 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
17: Another warm, humid afternoon across the capital area. Look for a high in the low to mid-90s with the heat index topping 100 degrees at peak warming under a partly sunny sky. A stray shower or storm can't be ruled out, but the vast majority will stay totally dry. Tonight, expect a mostly clear sky, perhaps a few passing low clouds closer to daybreak as lows settle in the low to mid-70s. Keeping the heat and steam on Friday, though the chance of seeing an isolated storm is just a touch higher, but the day still looks mostly dry. I'm meteorologist Malcolm Byron with your Storm Station forecast, WBRZ Channel 2.
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98.1, the rock station, coming up an hour from right now. Is on this day in 1991 that a rock band followed up a 5 million selling debut album by doing the exact opposite of what everyone expected. Again, on this day in rock history. Do

0: Eagle 98.1, The Rock Station. That's one of my husband's favorite songs, man. He loves him. Some Audio Slave, even though I'm a little worried about my marriage starting this upcoming weekend. So our first check on traffic is coming up here in just a moment. Michelle Southern, Eagle 98.1, Southern Rock. It is hot outside. Like, wow. I left my favorite readers in my car, ran downstairs. I mean, the heat's just coming up off the parking lot, and I had to literally let my readers cool off before I could even put them on just now. Just wow. It's a warm one, but it's going to be good for the pool this weekend, to be sure. Coming up an hour from right now for our Matt's Moment today. So a college football controversy has literally reached a point now where coaches, fans, administrators, even rival fan bases all seem to agree. So why is one school still fighting to make this issue okay? So Matt's going to talk about the court ruling, the gambling scandal, and all of the moral gymnastics going on that's turned Texas Tech into the center of the sports world's biggest debate is the way that he worded it to me. And again, that's not one for hyperbole, but this one's on his radar in a major way. College World Series starts tomorrow. Yep, LSU not in it for the first time since 2011. It just feels weird. And we are a hashtag house divided. Met my husband on Match.com. I mean, the biggest thing that we had in common is that we are both huge college sports fans. He's just a Texas fan, and I just happen to be an LSU fan. Is he rubbing it in my face? Yes. Texas taking on Georgia in Omaha Saturday night at 7 o'clock. Fingers crossed for my marriage.
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3: Traffic is slow on I-10 westbound. We did have an earlier wreck near Acadia. Now we're looking at an accident in the right lane. 10 west between the 1012 and College Drive. Also watch for an accident east on I-12 between Frost Road and Holden. And we have slowing as you make your way across the bridge east on I-10 from Lovedale to Ascension Parish, 33-minute drive.
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0: You know, I hope that the average person knows that I'm really just kidding when I say stuff like that. I mean, we'll talk smack to each other. Don't get me wrong. But I don't know. There's a part of me that really loves it, other than the fact that I had to get rid of all of my LSU decorations when we moved in together for our Christmas tree. And now we just go with standard white and red. What an interesting College World Series, by the way. 1 o'clock, Troy, West Virginia tomorrow afternoon. Ole Miss, North Carolina at 6. Then Saturday, it's Oklahoma, Alabama at 2 o'clock. And then Texas, Georgia at 7 o'clock on Saturday night. We'll be in front of the TV to be sure. And out by the pool. The weather is hot this weekend, but it is going to be nice for the pool. As I mentioned, I was looking at the pool last night when we were sitting outside. We got this gorgeous LED lights that just light it up. 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

Well, World Cup is underway, and Europeans who are in America for the first time getting a taste of our country are sharing their experiences, and it's hilarious. 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

0: Eagle 98.1, the rock station, home of The Woody Show. Wake up tomorrow morning on a Friday. They have invited me to be on the show tomorrow in the 7 o'clock hour. I told Woody a story. I guess it was last week, one day we were on the phone talking about the show. I was sharing my feedback from all of us here in Baton Rouge, and I don't know how we ended up on this topic. It actually derived from this Lifetime movie that I was watching, and I was like, you know, this happened to me one time, and he was like, no way. You've got to come on and tell us about it. So, yay, I'm going to be on the nationally syndicated Woody Show tomorrow morning in 7 o'clock hour here on Eagle 98.1. Then Rocket Work with Scotty Mack, Mark Adams tonight. Backstage pass at 7 o'clock. Londra's excited about her Coffee and Flannel 90s show this Sunday, 9 a.m. to 2 p.m. She gave me a list of songs that she wants to play specifically. So I'm excited about that. And then, of course, Chris Marler taking the mic on Saturday and Sunday from 2 to 7. World Cup is underway. I completely forgot about this until I was passing one of my coworkers' offices earlier today, and he had soccer on. I was like, oh my gosh, the World Cup is coming. So I was looking up some stuff about it. And my husband wants to go to Bally's tomorrow night and bet on and watch at Bally's the USA match. I'm like, okay, I'm always down for going to Bally's. I don't know about betting on it, but I guess we'll see. I guess he will. Him and CJ, if you know, you know. But there's this guy who is from Europe who is going viral because he is tweeting all of these different experiences that he's here for the World Cup, and he's sharing his experiences in America having been here for the first time. Like Buc-ee's, the comment about Buc-ee's is, dude, LMAO, this is a gas station. Talking about Walmart, the Florida heat, yeah. Chili's, I thought Chili's was kind of random. The NBA finals, I understand. Ella Langley on the radio said they've been listening to it nonstop. Waffle House at 1 a.m., which they gave a 10 out of 10. I guess these are the kinds of things that we take for granted. Buc-ee's, maybe a little bit of a stretch. Amish, seeing Amish people for the first time, which is interesting. And some girl said that the Wi-Fi on her plane here is faster than at her house and has been completely radicalized by the USA in less than 48 hours. I always love watching the World Cup. Not exactly sure if I still understand soccer all that much, but I do enjoy watching it. We got some more rock for your face. We're going to kick it off next after our Eagle Eye forecast with some White Snake. Stay tuned. Eagle 98.1.
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3: If you're traveling east on the old 190 bridge, all lanes were closed due to an accident. Now the right lane remains blocked, but the left lane has reopened. Watch for slow-going traffic east on I-10 from Lobdell out to Ascension Parish, 32-minute drive. Also an accident east on I-12 between Frost Road and Holden. If you see traffic problems, dial pound 250, keyword Baton Rouge Traffic. I'm Lisa Bakke.
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15: Tonight, showers will fizzle. We're looking at mainly clear skies and a low temperature in the low to mid 70s. A muggy start to our Friday with highs going back into the lower 90s. Enough humidity to send feels like temperatures over 100 degrees into the afternoon. An isolated shower thunderstorm is possible with a very similar forecast expected on Saturday and Sunday. Lows in the middle 70s. Highs in the lower 90s, feels like temperatures over 100, and 30 to 40% rain coverage and pop-up PM showers and storms. A much wetter pattern is expected to emerge next week. Josh Eaches with a Storm Station forecast, WBRZ Channel 2.
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3: All right, today for Chad's Collision Center Southern Salute, it was on this day, June 11th in 1991, that Skid Row released Slave to the Grind. Now, imagine being a band that just sold more than 5 million copies of your debut album. You've got hit singles, MTV loves you, radio loves you, arenas are packed, and the record label is begging you to do the exact same thing again. But Skid Row decided to get even heavier. Now, their self-titled album gave us songs we play here all the time, 18 in Life, You've Gotten Wild, I Remember You, the songs that made them stars. But with album number two, Sebastian Bach and the band, they were not interested in repeating themselves whatsoever. So what did you get with Slave to the Grind? A louder, a faster, a heavier, a lot more aggressive type album than what fans expected. It wasn't built around power ballads like the first one, and it wasn't built around radio hits either. But the album did pay off immediately. When it was released, it debuted at number one on the Billboard chart. As a matter of fact, it was the first hard rock heavy metal album to ever enter the chart at the top spot in that era. And it's a distinction that still gets talked about today. So Slave to the Grind did end up selling more than 2 million copies. It became a fan favorite, but it never really caught on with MTV or radio for that matter. But it was on this day Skid Row made history, entering the chart at number one, first time ever for a rock metal album.

0: Moment on Eagle 98.1.
1: Hey, Michelle, the moral compromise going on in Lubbock, Texas right now is actually insane. If you haven't been following, Texas Tech transfer quarterback Brendan Sorsby has admitted to betting on sports, including games in which he played. NCAA rule deems him permanently, immediately ineligible forever. And so he went to court, got injunction to be eligible, and the rest of the sports-loving world is melting because everyone knows it's the one thing that you can't do. And everyone is reacting the exact same way, from coaches, administrators, fans. Literally everyone cannot believe that this guy is going to be able to play in 2026. Yet folks at Texas Tech just continue their moral compromise. This was Texas Tech head coach Joey McGuire.
2: Brendan Sorsby is recovering from an addiction. I've sat down with this young man multiple times, and the things that he is going through and what he's been through is serious. As a society, we've been okay with other things that happen and allowing players to play, and this has been the one thing that has united people that we're against, you know. It's crazy, because it's not murder. It's not beating somebody. So there's a lot of things that we're working through.
1: False equivalency for the win. Joey, yeah, murder and betting on sports and being ineligible to play college football, not exactly the same things. You wouldn't ask the NCAA to try someone for murder, and you wouldn't go to Congress and say, hey, Congress, do you want to come up with a rule that determines what is a catch? Let's get real with this. It's insane that adult humans at Texas Tech, who, by the way, in November, Texas Tech leadership voted against a proposition that would allow college athletes to bet on professional sports. So just in November, they said, nope, not okay for college athletes to bet on pro sports. And now Texas Tech leadership is lining up, trying to defend a decision to allow Brendan Sorsby to play. They continue to play the world's smallest violin about Sorsby. I don't buy his addiction for a minute. Yes, addiction is a real thing, but this is a guy who's got $5 million on the line in Brendan Sorsby and Texas Tech, which desperately wants to be good in football, and they need their quarterback, and that's why all of a sudden he has an addiction. Well, the Texas Attorney General has also said if the Big 12 puts any sanctions on Texas Tech, they will pursue legal matters and legal avenues against the Big 12. It is just an insane time right now that this one small pocket of people are compromising their morals, their ethics, their integrity for something that everyone else in the free world knows should not be allowed.
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4: If you're traveling west on I-10, we did have an accident move to the right shoulder at the 1012. It looks like it's been completely cleared. Traffic is backing up near Essen and heading toward the bridge. Add on an extra 13 minutes of drive time. Also, we have slowing on Airline northbound from Prairieville to I-12, a 24-minute drive. And also an accident with injury, Jefferson Highway at Renwood, delays it back to Essen Lane.
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Join me at Rouse next Friday, June 19th, Denham Springs, 3 to 5 p.m. It'll be a Southern Rock on the Road. I got another batch of Journey tickets for the show June 28th at Cajun Dome. 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

0: of Led Zeppelin. Man, I was talking about Rouse's and being out there, and I decided to check their ad. And if you like chuck roll, they've got boneless whole chuck roll on sale right now for $5.47 a pound. The pictures that they posted up on their Facebook page look fantastic. And also, if you are a community coffee pod person, they are BOGO right now. And they also have their cantaloupe, their honeydew, their watermelon all on sale. 2 for $5. If there were ever a weekend for cantaloupe, honeydew, and watermelon, it would be this weekend. Heck, it would be this afternoon, for that matter. Get those deals on their Facebook page. 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And on that most delightful note, indeed, we're going to say peace out to this Thursday. Kick off our Acura Baton Rouge Southern Drive at 5. Next.
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3: We have an accident in Zachary on Main Street at Secretary Road. We also have slowing on I-110 South from 190 to I-10. It's a 12-minute drive, and it's slow moving on I-12. Heading eastbound from the 1012 to Range, it's a 17-minute drive. If you see traffic problems, dial pound 250, keyword Baton Rouge traffic. I'm Lisa Paquet.
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0: Not every accident happens in your own car. So I asked Mitchell Meredith from Lock Meredith Injury Attorneys, what happens when you're driving someone else's vehicle and things go sideways?
5: So look, in today's day and age, this is a very common occurrence, and it's a great question. And ultimately, coverage is really going to depend on a number of things, mainly five. Did the driver have the owner's permission to drive the vehicle, right? Did you have permission? Did you regularly have access or use to this vehicle that you were driving? Was the driver or the owner living at the same place? You know, or are you dealing with a minor? Were you a minor while driving it? And last is, did you have your own insurance coverage? 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So if you find yourself in this situation and you're trying to analyze and you got the question, just remember, whether you hire Stalk, give us a call at 225-272-5555. 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
10: Tonight, showers will fizzle. We're looking at mainly clear skies and a low temperature in the low to mid-70s. A muggy start to our Friday with highs going back into the lower 90s. Enough humidity to send feels-like temperatures over 100 degrees into the afternoon. An isolated shower thunderstorm is possible with a very similar forecast expected on Saturday and Sunday. Lows in the middle 70s, highs in the lower 90s, feels like temperatures over 100, and 30 to 40% rain coverage and pop-up PM showers and storms. A much wetter pattern is expected to emerge next week. Josh Eaches with a Storm Station forecast, WBRZ Channel 2.
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0: This is the Acura of Baton Rouge Southern Drive at 5. Buckle up and get ready to have your face rocked off all the way home with Michelle Southern here on Eagle 98.1, the rock station. Here at Eagle 98.1, we don't just play rock. We stand for something. We're proud to live in the greatest country on earth, the home of the free, because of the brave. And every day at 5 o'clock, we pause to honor that. 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

a lot of our listeners who go and see Chris LeBlanc live and film his national anthem and post it up and tag Eagle. I love that. 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If you need them, they'll let you know. If not,

Baton Rouge wakes up hard with the Woody Show. Wait a minute, what did I just say? Eagle 98.1.

0: Eagle 98.1, the rock station here on your Acura Baton Rouge Southern Drive at 5. I know there's a boatload of traffic out there here on one of those afternoons that it just takes forever for your car to get cool, right? Ugh. I get it. But look, at least we have all of this rock for our face to make it that much smoother. Another check on traffic from Lisa Bakke here in just a moment. An hour from right now, oh my gosh, for Don Juan Cigar Bar Happy Hour on the radio. I caught wind of this. I'm not really on TikTok, but there was a woman who went viral on there for the most bizarre reason, of course. But I'll share the story with you because I thought that it was interesting enough. All right, so Saturday is going to be the last day that we take uploads for our Rad Dad contest. We're giving away a grill from Goodwood Hardware. We've got Chris's Specialty Foods providing steaks, Hawk soap, which I bought some today for an undisclosed individual. Hawk soap, if you never heard of it, look it up. These guys are in Gonzales and they are awesome. And their soap is amazing. And Marsh Romance is their version of Victoria's Secret Keep the Mosquitoes Away spray that doesn't make you smell like a woman. Anyway, that's the prize pack. And so I see here that the social media guru has posted what makes your dad rad to all of us. Chris Marler said, one time a Bama quarterback was lying lifeless on the field and my grandpa said he ain't hurt. He's just hot, fat, and sweaty. I guess this had something that would make your dad rad. That's so funny. Alondra Villarreal said, telling someone that pain is weakness leaving the body when they are visibly injured. Scotty Mack says, my dad used to say, I could have told you that was going to happen. Mark Adams asked what makes his dad rad. Says dad said always to be on time. 15 minutes is on time. 15 minutes early is on time. Late. On time is late. Hear that one all the time. And my dad, my late dad, Dr. Lee Southern, miss him every single solitary day. He used to refer to himself as Mary Poppins because dad knew everything. And I was always like, Dad, how did you know that? How do you know that? How'd you know how to do this? And he would say, Michelle, because I'm Mary Poppins, practically perfect in every way. Upload those pictures to our website now. Rad Dad brought to you by Citizens Bank and Trust. Voting begins Sunday. Eagle981.com.
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3: Watch for an accident on Highland Road at Old Perkins. Also an accident on Landmore Drive near Empress Drive. And we have some slowing on Highway 1 north from Addis to I-10. A 37-minute drive. And it's slow on I-12 westbound from Jubin to the 1012. A 24-minute drive. If you see traffic problems, dial pound 250, keyword Baton Rouge traffic. I'm Lisa Bakke.
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Journey coming to the Cage Dome June 28th. It's going to be here before you know it. Next week, we are doing a text to win contest for these. 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

0: Man, been a while since I've heard that one from Smithereens and A Girl Like You on Eagle 98.1, The Rock Station. Now, tomorrow in our 5 o'clock hour, we're going to have a lot of fun with the music. Every Friday during the summer, the Relief Pools Pool Party playlist fills the 5 o'clock hour with I Cannot Wait to Get Home and Get Into the Weekend. And If You Got a Pool, Jump Into My Pool. During COVID, I used to do a cannonball into my pool and video it every Friday. And I still have people ask me, why don't I do that anymore? I don't know. I guess it was kind of the year that I was actively working on not taking life too seriously. And I look at some of them and I'm like, oh my gosh, my butt is so big. All right, look, I was in contact today with the folks over at Celebrity Waiters. So this is a massive, massive, massive event that they do every year. I was a part of it when it, at its inception, I believe the first year that I was a celebrity waiter, so was Les Miles. And that was like one of his first years too. So obviously, Baton Rouge Children's Advocacy Center, it is a huge fundraiser for them every year. And this year, it's going on July 22nd. So if you visit our website, we'll give you the details, the direct link to our tip jar. So we compete for tips, compete, you know, a funny word. But you can tip our jar if you can't make it to LaBerge on that July 22nd date. Alondra's doing it, Chris Marler, Scotty Mack, and they requested that I provide a, or if I could, because we always give them good, I just drew a blank. Oh, silent auction items. There we go. And I gave him Weird Al Yankovic tickets. This is going to be a show, a good show, September 23rd. If you love Weird Al Yankovic, wow. Tickets are already on sale for the show. But if you want to join us for Celebrity Waiter, you can also bid on them there in their silent auction. July 22nd, details on Celebrity Waiter at eagle981.com.
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3: Watch for an accident on Airline at Jefferson Highway. And we have congestion on Highway 1 north from Addis to I-10, a 28-minute drive. East on I-12, heading from the 1012 to Range, it's a 16-minute drive. If you see traffic problems, dial pound 250, keyword Baton Rouge Traffic. I'm Lisa Bakke.
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2: Tonight, showers will fizzle. We're looking at mainly clear skies and a low temperature in the low to mid 70s. A muggy start to our Friday with highs going back into the lower 90s. Enough humidity to send feels like temperatures over 100 degrees into the afternoon. An isolated shower thunderstorm is possible with a very similar forecast expected on Saturday and Sunday. Lows in the middle 70s, highs in the lower 90s. Feels like temperatures over 100 and 30 to 40% rain cover. And pop-up PM showers and storms. A much wetter pattern is expected to emerge next week. Josh Eaches with a Storm Station forecast, WBRZ Channel 2.
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Damwon Cigar Bar Happy Hour on the radio underway. Kicking it off with Pearl Jam. I can think of a whole lot worse ways to do it. And coming up for our topic at the bar for Happy Hour today, I have been accused, mainly by my family, of oversharing in the past. It kind of comes with the job at times. But this woman on TikTok, she's, wow, she went viral for a massive overshare. Now I'm wondering, like, is this real? But if you haven't seen it, we'll talk about it coming up.

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4: All right, this one is just too much. It is too much. Again, I overshare a lot, you know, sometimes a little bit more than my husband and my kids certainly would like me to, but, you know, it's kind of part of the job. They call us DJs, influencers, before there were influencers, and that's part of it. Well, a woman on TikTok is going viral right now for revealing that she accidentally swallowed her AirPod. She was grabbing her vitamins from the table and inadvertently added an AirPod to the pile. And she didn't realize until she sat in her car and it said that her AirPod was connected. Is this true? She realized that she didn't have her AirPods anywhere near her, or so she thought, and slowly came to the realization and freaked out. I swallowed this thing. She called Poison Control and they basically said that, you know, it just has to pass. And, you know, go to urgent care if she experiences, you know, any type of pain. So she kept everyone posted on TikTok over the next few days. And there were tons of people that were following her, anxiously awaiting the news from her bowels. But it never came. Her stomach was feeling increasingly messed up, she said, due to laxatives and stress. And on day five, she finally went to the doctor to get an X-ray and to figure out if it was still stuck inside her. It was not. Apparently, she passed it and didn't even realizing. Right. Apparently, she passed it and didn't even realize it. So that's how it all went down last week. And she says she hasn't replaced the AirPods yet, but she's going to. And someone asked if she would have used the AirPod if she would have found it. And she said that she didn't even think about that, but she would have had to assess the damage first. Just wow.
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Eagle 98.1, the rock station. I love some Nine Inch Nails as it bounces around from either side of my cans, my headphones. That's going to do it for me here today on a Thursday. I can't wait to join you on a TGI Friday. Wake Up with the Woody Show. I'm going to be on in the 7 o'clock hour tomorrow. I was telling some of my coworkers, I've never been so excited about being on the radio in my life. I get to be on the radio tomorrow. Oh, right. Matt's Moment, a repeat of it, is coming up. Mark Adams in at 7 o'clock. Have a great day. Go Tigers. Thanks, as always, for choosing Eagle 98.1 Southern Rock. 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
1: Hey, Michelle, the moral compromise going on in Lubbock, Texas right now is actually insane. If you haven't been following, Texas Tech transfer quarterback Brendan Sorsby has admitted to betting on sports, including games in which he played. NCAA rule deems him permanently, immediately ineligible forever. And so he went to court, got injunction to be eligible, and the rest of the sports-loving world is melting because everyone knows it's the one thing that you can't do. And everyone is reacting the exact same way, from coaches, administrators, fans. Literally everyone cannot believe that this guy is going to be able to play in 2026. Yet folks at Texas Tech just continue their moral compromise. This was Texas Tech head coach Joey McGuire.
2: Brendan Sorsby is recovering from an addiction. I've sat down with this young man multiple times, and the things that he is going through and what he's been through is serious. As a society, we've been okay with other things that happens and allowing players to play, and this has been the one thing that has united people that we're against, you know. It's crazy because it's not murder. It's not beating somebody. So there's a lot of things that we're working through.
1: False equivalency for the win. Joey, yeah, murder and betting on sports and being ineligible to play college football, not exactly the same things. You wouldn't ask the NCAA to try someone for murder, and you wouldn't go to Congress and say, hey, Congress, do you want to come up with a rule that determines what is a catch? Let's get real with this. It's insane that adult humans at Texas Tech, who, by the way, in November, Texas Tech leadership voted against a proposition that would allow college athletes to bet on professional sports. So just in November, they said, nope, not okay for college athletes to bet on pro sports. And now Texas Tech leadership is lining up, trying to defend a decision to allow Brendan Sorsby to play. They continue to play the world's smallest violin about Sorsby. I don't buy his addiction for a minute. Yes, addiction is a real thing, but this is a guy who's got $5 million on the line, and Brendan Sorsby and Texas Tech, which desperately wants to be good in football, and they need their quarterback, and that's why all of a sudden he has an addiction. Well, the Texas Attorney General has also said if the Big 12 puts any sanctions on Texas Tech, they will pursue legal matters and legal avenues against the Big 12. It is just an insane time right now that this one small pocket of people are compromising their morals, their ethics, their integrity for something that everyone else in the free world knows.

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3: Tonight, showers will fizzle. We're looking at mainly clear skies and a low temperature in the low to mid-70s. A muggy start to our Friday with highs going back into the lower 90s. Enough humidity to send feels-like temperatures over 100 degrees into the afternoon. An isolated shower or thunderstorm is possible with a very similar forecast expected on Saturday and Sunday. Lows in the middle 70s, highs in the lower 90s, feels like temperatures over 100, and 30 to 40% rain coverage and pop-up PM showers and storms. A much wetter pattern is expected to emerge next week. Josh Eaches with a Storm Station forecast, WBRZ Channel 2.
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1: And it's Thursday night here on Backstage Pass. And it's Thursday night where you are, too. Man, I need to get some coffee to kick things off. But I've got all kinds of rock lined up for you tonight, including ZZ Top, Stone Temple Pilots, some Fuel, some Shine Down. 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